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2: An additional half inch to a full inch of rain, more organized rain tonight, finally winding down some fog overnight. An early shower on your Tuesday, giving way to some sunny breaks in the afternoon. Temperatures will be up into the 60s and 70s starting Wednesday. From Storm Watch 9 Weather Center, I'm meteorologist Kevin Scarupa on 105.9 WMEX.
0: It's 53 degrees.

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2: An additional half inch to a full inch of rain, more organized rain tonight, finally winding down some fog overnight. An early shower on your Tuesday, giving way to some sunny breaks in the afternoon. Temperatures will be up into the 60s and 70s starting Wednesday. From Storm Watch 9 Weather Center, I'm meteorologist Kevin Skorupa on 105.9 WMEX.
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looking for another tasty platter that doesn't matter? It's Ruin Arnie Ginsburg with another good old Wimex Forgotten 45.

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2: An additional half inch to a full inch of rain, more organized rain tonight, finally winding down some fog overnight. An early shower on your Tuesday, giving way to some sunny breaks in the afternoon. Temperatures will be up into the 60s and 70s starting Wednesday. From Storm Watch 9 Weather Center, I'm meteorologist Kevin Skorupa on 105.9 WMEX.
0: It's 53 degrees.

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3: An additional half inch to a full inch of rain, more organized rain tonight, finally winding down some fog overnight. An early shower on your Tuesday, giving way to some sunny breaks in the afternoon. Temperatures will be up into the 60s and 70s starting Wednesday. From Stormwatch 9 Weather Center, I'm meteorologist Kevin Skorupa on 105.9 WMEX.
1: It's 53 degrees. 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

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Are you ready?

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2: An additional half inch to a full inch of rain, more organized rain tonight, finally winding down some fog overnight. An early shower on your Tuesday, giving way to some sunny breaks in the afternoon. Temperatures will be up into the 60s and 70s starting Wednesday. From Stormwatch 9 Weather Center, I'm meteorologist Kevin Skorupa on 105.9 WMEX.
0: It's 53 degrees.

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1: Weather reports on WMEX are underwritten by Spence and Matthews Insurance Agency in Berwick, Maine.
2: An additional half inch to a full inch of rain, more organized rain tonight, finally winding down some fog overnight. An early shower on your Tuesday, giving way to some sunny breaks in the afternoon. Temperatures will be up into the 60s and 70s starting Wednesday. From Stormwatch 9 Weather Center, I'm meteorologist Kevin Skorupa on 105.9 WMEX.
0: It's 53 degrees.

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2: An additional half inch to a full inch of rain, more organized rain tonight, finally winding down some fog overnight. An early shower on your Tuesday, giving way to some sunny breaks in the afternoon. Temperatures will be up into the 60s and 70s starting Wednesday. From Stormwatch 9 Weather Center, I'm meteorologist Kevin Skorupa on 105.9 WMEX.
0: It's 53 degrees.

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2: An additional half inch to a full inch of rain, more organized rain tonight, finally winding down some fog overnight. An early shower on your Tuesday, giving way to some sunny breaks in the afternoon. Temperatures will be up into the 60s and 70s starting Wednesday. From Stormwatch 9 Weather Center, I'm meteorologist Kevin Skorupa on 105.9 WMEX.
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Are you going cuckoo? Let's bring it back right now with another great Wemex Forgotten 45.

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Arnie Woo Woo Ginsburg here with another Good Guys Forgotten 45. 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
1: Beyond the last 3 days of shower chances, we start to dry out today, but it still will be with a lot of lingering clouds. Temperatures this afternoon back up into the 60s. We fade into the upper 40s with some more fog forming later on tonight. Partial sunshine, warmer temperatures back above 70 degrees on Wednesday, and in the 70s for Thursday and Friday with a late day shower possible with the next front Friday afternoon. From StormWatch 9 Weather Center, I'm meteorologist Kevin Skorupa.
2: It's 54 degrees.

0: weather reports on WMEX are underwritten by Spence and Matthews Insurance Agency in Berwick, Maine.
1: Beyond the last 3 days of shower chances, we start to dry out today, but it still will be with a lot of lingering clouds. Temperatures this afternoon back up into the 60s. We fade into the upper 40s with some more fog forming later on tonight. Partial sunshine, warmer temperatures back above 70 degrees on Wednesday, and in the 70s for Thursday and Friday with a late day shower possible with the next front Friday afternoon. From Stormwatch 9 Weather Center, I'm meteorologist Kevin Skorupa.
2: It's 54 degrees.

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2: Good morning. This is Jerry Gilbert with the WMEX News headlines. President Trump is hosting an AI summit at the White House today as fears grow over its possible threat to humanity. Trump and House Speaker Mike Johnson will host Meta's Mark Zuckerberg and the heads of Anthropic, OpenAI, NVIDIA, and others at the White House summit. Johnson insists that overregulation will lead to China winning the AI race. The State Department is considering sharing passport records with state and local officials to help verify voters' citizenship. A department spokesperson says the goal is to protect personal data while helping deter voter fraud. Lindsey Clancy is expected back in a Massachusetts courtroom today as prosecutors decide whether to retry her in the deaths of her three children. Clancy admitted to strangling the children in 2023 before attempting suicide, but argued during her trial that she was suffering from postpartum psychosis. Cleanup efforts continue around New York City following this past weekend's nor'easter. City officials believe nearly 1,000 trees came down across the five boroughs, including one in Brooklyn that killed a man on Saturday. Walmart won't use artificial intelligence or customers' personal information to set individual prices. CEO John Furner says the company will price the product, not the person, including when shoppers use its AI assistant, Sparky. A new study shows insomnia results in a 26% increased risk of stroke and about the same percentage increase in hospital admission. The Sleep Medicine Review research also suggests insomnia is linked to depression and dementia. The study's lead author says insomnia deserves attention as a warning sign of the status of brain and mental health. Insomnia is the inability to get sufficient sleep. It's National Coffee Day, a day to celebrate a drink most of us enjoy on a daily basis. Studies show around two-thirds of American adults, or 66%, drink coffee every day. If you're looking for a deal on your cup of coffee today, you should have no problem finding one. Plenty of places are offering deals, ranging from Starbucks to Krispy Kreme, Dunkin' Donuts, and 7-Eleven. And that's the WMEX News headlines. 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
2: 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They do the shopping, so you don't have to. The Major League Baseball postseason has arrived. The Yankees and Red Sox will renew their rivalry in a best-of-three wildcard series that begins tonight at Yankee Stadium. Cam Schlittler is getting the star for New York, while Peyton Tolley will toe the rubber for the Sox. The start of the NHL regular season is here. The Bruins will drop the puck when they host the Rangers at TD Garden tonight. The Patriots won't use an injury as an excuse to their slow start. Head coach Mike Vrabel said Monday that he is unaware of whether starting quarterback Drake May is dealing with a lingering shoulder issue. Vrabel mentioned that if May suffered anything, that he would be placed on the injury report. New England is 1-2 and visits the Buffalo Bills on Sunday. Meanwhile, week three of the NFL season has concluded. The Bears blew out the Eagles 27-7 on Monday Night Football in Chicago to cap off a thrilling stretch of games. Sunday featured fantastic finishes, including the Commanders upsetting the Seahawks, the Ravens stunning the Cowboys, and the Steelers knocking off the Bengals. Week four kicks off with Pittsburgh participating in another AFC North showdown against the Browns in Cleveland on Thursday Night Football. And that's the WMEX Sports Flash. 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
2: Beyond the last 3 days of shower chances, we start to dry out today, but it still will be with a lot of lingering clouds. Temperatures this afternoon back up into the 60s. We fade into the upper 40s with some more fog forming later on tonight. Partial sunshine, warmer temperatures back above 70 degrees on Wednesday, and in the 70s for Thursday and Friday with a late day shower possible with the next front Friday afternoon. From Stormwatch 9 Weather Center, I'm meteorologist Kevin Skorupa.
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0: Weather reports on WMEX are underwritten by Spence and Matthews Insurance Agency in Berwick, Maine.
1: Beyond the last 3 days of shower chances, we start to dry out today, but it still will be with a lot of lingering clouds. Temperatures this afternoon back up into the 60s. We fade into the upper 40s with some more fog forming later on tonight. Partial sunshine, warmer temperatures back above 70 degrees on Wednesday, and in the 70s for Thursday and Friday with a late day shower possible with the next front Friday afternoon. From Stormwatch 9 Weather Center, I'm meteorologist Kevin Skorupa.
2: It's 55 degrees at 105.9 WMEX FM.

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1: Good morning. This is Jerry Gilbert with the WMEX News headlines. President Trump is hosting an AI summit at the White House today as fears grow over its possible threat to humanity. Trump and House Speaker Mike Johnson will host Meta's Mark Zuckerberg and the heads of Anthropic, OpenAI, NVIDIA, and others at the White House summit. Johnson insists that overregulation will lead to China winning the AI race. The State Department is considering sharing passport records with state and local officials to help verify voters' citizenship. A department spokesperson says the goal is to protect personal data while helping deter voter fraud. Lindsey Clancy is expected back in a Massachusetts courtroom today as prosecutors decide whether to retry her in the deaths of her three children. Clancy admitted to strangling the children in 2023 before attempting suicide, but argued during her trial that she was suffering from postpartum psychosis. Cleanup efforts continue around New York City following this past weekend's nor'easter. City officials believe nearly 1,000 trees came down across the five boroughs, including one in Brooklyn that killed a man on Saturday. Walmart won't use artificial intelligence or customers' personal information to set individual prices. CEO John Furner says the company will price the product, not the person, including when shoppers use its AI assistant, Sparky. A new study shows insomnia results in a 26% increased risk of stroke and about the same percentage increase in hospital admission. The Sleep Medicine Review research also suggests insomnia is linked to depression and dementia. The study's lead author says insomnia deserves attention as a warning sign of the status of brain and mental health. Insomnia is the inability to get sufficient sleep. It's National Coffee Day, a day to celebrate a drink most of us enjoy on a daily basis. Studies show around two-thirds of American adults, or 66%, drink coffee every day. If you're looking for a deal on your cup of coffee today, you should have no problem finding one. Plenty of places are offering deals, ranging from Starbucks to Krispy Kreme, Dunkin' Donuts, and 7-Eleven. And that's the WMEX News headlines. Thanks for listening.
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1: 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Sports reports on WMEX are underwritten by Spence & Matthews Insurance Agency in Berwick, Maine. They do the shopping, so you don't have to. The Major League Baseball postseason has arrived. The Yankees and Red Sox will renew their rivalry in a best-of-three wildcard series that begins tonight at Yankee Stadium. Cam Schlittler is getting the start for New York, while Peyton Tolley will toe the rubber for the Sox. The start of the NHL regular season is here. The Bruins will drop the puck when they host the Rangers at TD Garden tonight. The Patriots won't use an injury as an excuse to their slow start. Head coach Mike Vrabel said Monday that he is unaware of whether starting quarterback Drake May is dealing with a lingering shoulder issue. Vrabel mentioned that if May suffered anything, that he would be placed on the injury report. New England is 1-2 and visits the Buffalo Bills on Sunday. Meanwhile, week three of the NFL season has concluded. The Bears blew out the Eagles 27-7 on Monday Night Football in Chicago to cap off a thrilling stretch of games. Sunday featured fantastic finishes, including the Commanders upsetting the Seahawks, the Ravens stunning the Cowboys, and the Steelers knocking off the Bengals. Week four kicks off with Pittsburgh participating in another AFC North showdown against the Browns in Cleveland on Thursday Night Football. And that's the WMEX Sports Flash. 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
2: Beyond the last 3 days of shower chances, we start to dry out today, but it still will be with a lot of lingering clouds. Temperatures this afternoon back up into the 60s. We fade into the upper 40s with some more fog forming later on tonight. Partial sunshine, warmer temperatures back above 70 degrees on Wednesday, and in the 70s for Thursday and Friday with a late day shower possible with the next front Friday afternoon. From Stormwatch 9 Weather Center, I'm meteorologist Kevin Skorupa.
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1: Beyond the last 3 days of shower chances, we start to dry out today, but it still will be with a lot of lingering clouds. Temperatures this afternoon back up into the 60s. We fade into the upper 40s with some more fog forming later on tonight. Partial sunshine, warmer temperatures back above 70 degrees on Wednesday, and in the 70s for Thursday and Friday with a late day shower possible with the next front Friday afternoon. From Stormwatch 9 Weather Center, I'm meteorologist Kevin Skorupa.
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2: Good morning. This is Jerry Gilbert with the WMEX News headlines. President Trump is hosting an AI summit at the White House today as fears grow over its possible threat to humanity. Trump and House Speaker Mike Johnson will host Meta's Mark Zuckerberg and the heads of Anthropic, OpenAI, NVIDIA, and others at the White House summit. Johnson insists that overregulation will lead to China winning the AI race. The State Department is considering sharing passport records with state and local officials to help verify voters' citizenship. A department spokesperson says the goal is to protect personal data while helping deter voter fraud. Lindsey Clancy is expected back in a Massachusetts courtroom today as prosecutors decide whether to retry her in the deaths of her three children. Clancy admitted to strangling the children in 2023 before attempting suicide, but argued during her trial that she was suffering from postpartum psychosis. Cleanup efforts continue around New York City following this past weekend's nor'easter. City officials believe nearly 1,000 trees came down across the five boroughs, including one in Brooklyn that killed a man on Saturday. Walmart won't use artificial intelligence or customers' personal information to set individual prices. CEO John Furner says the company will price the product, not the person, including when shoppers use its AI assistant, Sparky. A new study shows insomnia results in a 26% increased risk of stroke and about the same percentage increase in hospital admission. The Sleep Medicine Review research also suggests insomnia is linked to depression and dementia. The study's lead author says insomnia deserves attention as a warning sign of the status of brain and mental health. Insomnia is the inability to get sufficient sleep. It's National Coffee Day, a day to celebrate a drink most of us enjoy on a daily basis. Studies show around two-thirds of American adults, or 66%, drink coffee every day. If you're looking for a deal on your cup of coffee today, you should have no problem finding one. Plenty of places are offering deals, ranging from Starbucks to Krispy Kreme, Dunkin' Donuts, and 7-Eleven. And that's the WMEX News headlines. 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
2: 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They do the shopping, so you don't have to. The Major League Baseball postseason has arrived. The Yankees and Red Sox will renew their rivalry in a best-of-three wildcard series that begins tonight at Yankee Stadium. Cam Schlittler is getting the start for New York, while Peyton Tolley will toe the rubber for the Sox. The start of the NHL regular season is here. The Bruins will drop the puck when they host the Rangers at TD Garden tonight. The Patriots won't use an injury as an excuse to their slow start. Head coach Mike Vrabel said Monday that he is unaware of whether starting quarterback Drake May is dealing with a lingering shoulder issue. Vrabel mentioned that if May suffered anything, that he would be placed on the injury report. New England is 1-2 and visits the Buffalo Bills on Sunday. Meanwhile, week three of the NFL season has concluded. The Bears blew out the Eagles 27-7 on Monday Night Football in Chicago to cap off a thrilling stretch of games. Sunday featured fantastic finishes, including the Commanders upsetting the Seahawks, the Ravens stunning the Cowboys, and the Steelers knocking off the Bengals. Week four kicks off with Pittsburgh participating in another AFC North showdown against the Browns in Cleveland on Thursday Night Football. And that's the WMEX Sports Flash. 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
2: Beyond the last 3 days of shower chances, we start to dry out today, but it still will be with a lot of lingering clouds. Temperatures this afternoon back up into the 60s. We fade into the upper 40s with some more fog forming later on tonight.

0: partial sunshine, warmer temperatures back above 70 degrees on Wednesday, and in the 70s for Thursday and Friday with a late day shower possible with the next front Friday afternoon. From Stormwatch 9 Weather Center, I'm meteorologist Kevin Skorupa.
1: It's 56 degrees at 105.9 WMEX FM.

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It's 56 degrees at 105.9 WMEX FM.

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1: Beyond the last 3 days of shower chances, we start to dry out today, but it still will be with a lot of lingering clouds. Temperatures this afternoon back up into the 60s. We fade into the upper 40s with some more fog forming later on tonight. Partial sunshine, warmer temperatures back above 70 degrees on Wednesday, and in the 70s for Thursday and Friday with a late day shower possible with the next front Friday afternoon. From Stormwatch 9 Weather Center, I'm meteorologist Kevin Skorupa.
2: It's 56 degrees at 105.9 WMEX FM.
3: Hoovering by my suitcase, trying to find a warm place to spend the night.

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2: Good morning. This is Jerry Gilbert with the WMEX News headlines. President Trump is hosting an AI summit at the White House today as fears grow over its possible threat to humanity. Trump and House Speaker Mike Johnson will host Meta's Mark Zuckerberg and the heads of Anthropic, OpenAI, NVIDIA, and others at the White House summit. Johnson insists that overregulation will lead to China winning the AI race. The State Department is considering sharing passport records with state and local officials to help verify voters' citizenship. A department spokesperson says the goal is to protect personal data while helping deter voter fraud. Lindsey Clancy is expected back in a Massachusetts courtroom today as prosecutors decide whether to retry her in the deaths of her three children. Clancy admitted to strangling the children in 2023 before attempting suicide, but argued during her trial that she was suffering from postpartum psychosis. Cleanup efforts continue around New York City following this past weekend's nor'easter. City officials believe nearly 1,000 trees came down across the five boroughs, including one in Brooklyn that killed a man on Saturday. Walmart won't use artificial intelligence or customers' personal information to set individual prices. CEO John Furner says the company will price the product, not the person, including when shoppers use its AI assistant, Sparky. A new study shows insomnia results in a 26% increased risk of stroke and about the same percentage increase in hospital admission. The Sleep Medicine Review research also suggests insomnia is linked to depression and dementia. The study's lead author says insomnia deserves attention as a warning sign of the status of brain and mental health. Insomnia is the inability to get sufficient sleep. It's National Coffee Day, a day to celebrate a drink most of us enjoy on a daily basis. Studies show around two-thirds of American adults, or 66%, drink coffee every day. If you're looking for a deal on your cup of coffee today, you should have no problem finding one. Plenty of places are offering deals, ranging from Starbucks to Krispy Kreme, Dunkin' Donuts, and 7-Eleven. And that's the WMEX News headlines. Thanks for listening.
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2: 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Sports reports on WMEX are underwritten by Spence & Matthews Insurance Agency in Berwick, Maine. They do the shopping, so you don't have to. The Major League Baseball postseason has arrived. The Yankees and Red Sox will renew their rivalry in a best-of-three wildcard series that begins tonight at Yankee Stadium. Cam Schlittler is getting the start for New York, while Peyton Tolley will toe the rubber for the Sox. The start of the NHL regular season is here. The Bruins will drop the puck when they host the Rangers at TD Garden tonight. The Patriots won't use an injury as an excuse to their slow start. Head coach Mike Vrabel said Monday that he is unaware of whether starting quarterback Drake May is dealing with a lingering shoulder issue. Vrabel mentioned that if May suffered anything, that he would be placed on the injury report. New England is 1-2 and visits the Buffalo Bills on Sunday. Meanwhile, week three of the NFL season has concluded. The Bears blew out the Eagles 27-7 on Monday Night Football in Chicago to cap off a thrilling stretch of games. Sunday featured fantastic finishes, including the Commanders upsetting the Seahawks, the Ravens stunning the Cowboys, and the Steelers knocking off the Bengals. Week four kicks off with Pittsburgh participating in another AFC North showdown against the Browns in Cleveland on Thursday Night Football. And that's the WMEX Sports Flash. 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
1: Beyond the last 3 days of shower chances, we start to dry out today, but it still will be with a lot of lingering clouds. Temperatures this afternoon back up into the 60s. We fade into the upper 40s with some more fog forming later on tonight. Partial sunshine, warmer temperatures back above 70 degrees on Wednesday, and in the 70s for Thursday and Friday with a late day shower possible with the next front Friday afternoon. From Stormwatch 9 Weather Center, I'm meteorologist Kevin Skorupa.
2: It's 58 degrees at 105.9 WMEX FM.

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Good morning, Rochester. It's Tuesday, September the 29th, 2026. The Dick Taylor Show on the air till 3 o'clock this afternoon with the most amazing oldies just for you. And you know what today is? Today is National Coffee Day. Guess what I've got sitting right beside me on the radio console here? Yeah, big cup of coffee. I am celebrating big time. I love coffee. I'm a big coffee drinker. What can I say? Here's Jerry Rafferty and Baker Street.

Rafferty, Baker Street, kicking off things here. It's not only National Coffee Day, but it's also National Veterans of Foreign Wars Day, National VFW Day. We want to say we thank you for your service to all our veterans. What the world needs now is love. Absolutely, positively.

Rain, the park, and other things here at WMEXFM. Got a mostly cloudy day today. After all that rain we've had, it's nice to see it stopping. Huh? Wind's about 5 miles an hour. Some patchy fog tonight, otherwise mostly cloudy again. Low tonight around 52, and the winds will be calm. Right now we have Art Garfunkel and All I Know.

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2: Beyond the last 3 days of shower chances, we start to dry out today, but it still will be with a lot of lingering clouds. Temperatures this afternoon back up into the 60s. We fade into the upper 40s with some more fog forming later on tonight. Partial sunshine, warmer temperatures back above 70 degrees on Wednesday, and in the 70s for Thursday and Friday with a late day shower possible with the next front Friday afternoon. From Stormwatch 9 Weather Center, I'm meteorologist Kevin Skorupa.
0: It's 58 degrees at WMEX FM.

Richie, and you are on the Nick Taylor Tuesday Show. We are in the final 2 days of National Preparedness Month. That's right, September is National Preparedness Month, a great time for you and your family to prepare for any emergencies that could be coming down the road. 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You just have to be informed, and you can do that by going to this website, readynh.gov. It's the spirit in the sky. 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
2: Beyond the last 3 days of shower chances, we start to dry out today, but it still will be with a lot of lingering clouds. Temperatures this afternoon back up into the 60s. We fade into the upper 40s with some more fog forming later on tonight. Partial sunshine, warmer temperatures back above 70 degrees on Wednesday, and in the 70s for Thursday and Friday with a late day shower possible with the next front Friday afternoon. From Stormwatch 9 Weather Center, I'm meteorologist Kevin Skorupa.
0: It's 59 degrees at WMEX FM.

Barney Woo Woo Ginsburg here, and all up and down the coastline and the lakes region, nothing pops up those good memories like a good Wemex Forgotten 45.

the radio station you can dumb diddly dumb along with. Yes, indeed. Dickie Lee with our Arnie Woo Woo Ginsburg Forgotten 45 this hour. I saw Linda yesterday.

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mercy, mercy, mercy. Buckingham's kicking off the 11 o'clock hour of the Dick Taylor Tuesday show. And let me see now. I'm going to put on my thinking cap here and see if I can read your mind. Or play Gordon Lightfoot.

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2: Beyond the last 3 days of shower chances, we start to dry out today, but it still will be with a lot of lingering clouds. Temperatures this afternoon back up into the 60s. We fade into the upper 40s with some more fog forming later on tonight. Partial sunshine, warmer temperatures back above 70 degrees on Wednesday, and in the 70s for Thursday and Friday with a late day shower possible with the next front Friday afternoon. From Stormwatch 9 Weather Center, I'm meteorologist Kevin Skorupa.
0: It's 60 degrees at WMEX FM.

Thank you, Valley. On the Nick Taylor Tuesday Show, this day in 1973, Grand Funk Railroad soared to number one on the Billboard Hot 100 with a song called We're an American Band. Now, the song marked the group's first of two chart toppers, the other being Locomotion. Gonna play We're an American Band for you now, Grand Funk Railroad. On

truly the voice of an angel, and now she is. Olivia Newton-John, have you never been mellow? On the Nick Taylor Tuesday Show, here comes Chicago, and...

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2: Beyond the last 3 days of shower chances, we start to dry out today, but it still will be with a lot of lingering clouds. Temperatures this afternoon back up into the 60s. We fade into the upper 40s with some more fog forming later on tonight. Partial sunshine, warmer temperatures back above 70 degrees on Wednesday, and in the 70s for Thursday and Friday with a late day shower possible with the next front Friday afternoon. From Stormwatch 9 Weather Center, I'm meteorologist Kevin Skorupa.
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Hey, this is Arnie Woo Woo Ginsburg. Are you losing your memory? Are you going cuckoo? Let's bring it back right now with another great Wemex Forgotten 45.

That song was number one in America the year I began my radio career. Yes, indeed. Lulu, To Sir With Love at WMEX-FM and the Nick Taylor Tuesday Show. We're going to take a break at noon, bring you up to speed with what's going on in the world with the latest news, and then I will be back with more of the most amazing oldies to play for you. Here's The Marmalade and Reflections of My Life.

Getting funky and kicking off the lunch hour here. Wild Cherry on WMEX FM. Don't know what you're having for lunch today, but have a cup of coffee with it to celebrate National Coffee Day. While you anticipate the ketchup coming out of the bottle.

I'm thinking about National Coffee Day, and I'm thinking about anticipation and how that was used in a ketchup commercial, right? Waiting for the ketchup to come out of the bottle. 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

Just a little bit better, Herman's Hermits, WMEX-FM. Sadly, on this day in 2020, American country music singer, songwriter, actor Mac Davis passed away at the age of 78. During his career, Mac Davis wrote for Elvis Presley, providing him with such hits as Memories in the Ghetto, Daddy Don't Cry, A Little Less Conversation. A subsequent solo career for Mac Davis in the 1970s produced such hits as Baby Don't Get Hooked on Me. Davis also starred in his own variety show, Broadway musical, and various films and TV shows. Gonna play Baby Don't Get Hooked on Me by Mac Davis.

0: 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I'm Dick Taylor, and I've got a song for you.
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2: Beyond the last 3 days of shower chances, we start to dry out today, but it still will be with a lot of lingering clouds. Temperatures this afternoon back up into the 60s. We fade into the upper 40s with some more fog forming later on tonight. Partial sunshine, warmer temperatures back above 70 degrees on Wednesday, and in the 70s for Thursday and Friday with a late day shower possible with the next front Friday afternoon. From Stormwatch 9 Weather Center, I'm meteorologist Kevin Skorupa.
0: It's 62 degrees at WMEX FM.

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If you'd like to find out more about the class or register, give a call, to City Hall. And the man to ask for is Matt Wyatt. A little laughter in the rain never hurt anybody, right? 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

0: Yeah, we got to beat all right. 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
2: Beyond the last 3 days of shower chances, we start to dry out today, but it still will be with a lot of lingering clouds. Temperatures this afternoon back up into the 60s. We fade into the upper 40s with some more fog forming later on tonight. Partial sunshine, warmer temperatures back above 70 degrees on Wednesday, and in the 70s for Thursday and Friday with a late day shower possible with the next front Friday afternoon. From Stormwatch 9 Weather Center, I'm meteorologist Kevin Skorupa.
0: It's 62 degrees at WMEX FM.

Ringo Starr photograph on the Dick Taylor Tuesday show with a sweet song from Chad and Jeremy. If I Loved You on Wemix.

0: Good afternoon. It's a minute past 1 p.m.
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Paul Davis and I go crazy, and we kick off the 1 o'clock hour of the Dick Taylor Tuesday show with the Hughes Corporation and Rock the Boat. And sadly, on this day in 2020, Australian-American singer-songwriter Helen Reddy passed away at the age of 78. During the 1970s, Helen Reddy placed 15 singles on the top 40 charts. Six of those top 10 singles reached number one, including her signature hit, I Am Woman. Now, on television, she was the first Australian to host a one-hour weekly primetime variety show on American television, along with specials that were seen in more than 40 countries. This is one of my favorite Helen Reddy songs. I absolutely love this one. This is Leave Me Alone, Big Old Ruby Red Dress. Helen Reddy on WMX.

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1: 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Weather reports on WMEX are underwritten by Spence and Matthews Insurance Agency in Berwick, Maine.
2: We fade into the upper 40s with some more fog forming later on tonight. Partial sunshine, warmer temperatures back above 70 degrees on Wednesday, and in the 70s for Thursday and Friday with a late day shower possible with the next front Friday afternoon. From Stormwatch 9 Weather Center, I'm meteorologist Kevin Skorupa.
0: It's 62 degrees at WMEX FM.

BGs, love you inside and out on the Dick Taylor Tuesday Show. And what am I, on my third, fourth, fifth cup of coffee? I don't know. Anyway, I'm celebrating National Coffee Day today. I invite you to celebrate right along with me. Spalding High School is going to be hosting a college and career fair. That's coming up on Friday, October the 16th from 8 to 11 in the morning in the Spalding High School Gymnasium. Now, the fair is organized around the following pathways: college and trade schools, military, the school year employment, post-graduation employment, and community resources. Now, the event is open to all students in grades 9 through 12, and that's coming up on Friday, October 16th at Spalding High School. Carole King on Wemix, some sweet seasons.

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2: We fade into the upper 40s with some more fog forming later on tonight. Partial sunshine, warmer temperatures back above 70 degrees on Wednesday, and in the 70s for Thursday and Friday with a late day shower possible with the next front Friday afternoon. From Stormwatch 9 Weather Center, I'm meteorologist Kevin Skorupa.
0: It's 63 degrees at WMEX-FM.

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at Chicago and If You Leave Me Now. And we kicked off the 2 o'clock hour of the Dick Taylor Tuesday Show with Olivia Newton-John and John Travolta. And You're the One That I Want. And now we have a beautiful song from one Jose Feliciano. This ain't nothing like the Doors version. I love them both. Here's Light My Fire.

John Sebastian, Lovin' Spoonful, and You Didn't Have to Be So Nice on the Dick Taylor Tuesday Show with England Dan and John Ford Coley. And we'll never have to say goodbye.

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2: We fade into the upper 40s with some more fog forming later on tonight. Partial sunshine, warmer temperatures back above 70 degrees on Wednesday, and in the 70s for Thursday and Friday with a late day shower possible with the next front Friday afternoon. From Stormwatch 9 Weather Center, I'm meteorologist Kevin Scarupa.
0: It's 64 degrees at WMEX FM.

Country Club, and Do You Really Want to Hurt Me on the Dick Taylor Tuesday Show, where today we remember the birthday of American singer-songwriter Tommy Boyce, born this day in 1939. In 1968, they had a big top 10 hit single. Tommy did, along with Bobby Hart. I wonder what she's doing tonight. Boyce and Hart wrote for other artists as well, as they did for the Monkees. They did I'm Not Your Stepping Stone, Last Train to Clarksville, as well as a theme song for the Monkees television show. Unfortunately, Tommy Boyce struggled with depression, and he later had a brain aneurysm. He passed away on November 23rd, 1994, at the age of 55, and today we remember his birthday. Tommy Boyce, Bobby Hart, and I wonder what she's doing tonight.

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2: We fade into the upper 40s with some more fog forming later on tonight. Partial sunshine, warmer temperatures back above 70 degrees on Wednesday, and in the 70s for Thursday and Friday with a late day shower possible with the next front Friday afternoon. From Stormwatch 9 Weather Center, I'm meteorologist Kevin Skorupa.
0: It's 64 degrees at WMEX-FM.

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1: Always dreamed the boy I loved would come along. And he'd be tall and handsome, rich and strong.

conversations, and you are my everything. And that does it for the Dick Taylor Tuesday Show. Tim Richmond's up next following the 3 o'clock news. Steve West tonight at 7. Brian Battles at midnight. Gary James wakes you up on Wednesday morning bright and early at 6 a.m. And then I come along at 10 with the most amazing oldies to play for you. Till we get together again, be good and keep that radio on.

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2: With SRN News, I'm Bob Agnew in Washington. Former special counsel Jack Smith has told the Senate Judiciary Committee he stands by his decision to bring charges against President Trump for challenging the results of the 2020 election, Republicans accusing Smith of using illegal tactics. A new flu vaccine offers more protection for people older than 50. Here's Brad Ford.
3: The new vaccine uses the same technology that created the vaccines for COVID-19. UW Medicine doctors say it's 30% more effective than the standard vaccine. That's especially important for people older than 50 because their bodies don't create as many antibodies. The new vaccine is called Mfluciva. It's carried at most CVS and Walgreens pharmacies. I'm Brad Ford.
2: Also at SRNNews.com, the Lone Star State is leading the country in rural hospitals that are dropping general surgery. According to a Monday report from the American College of Surgeons, over 15 million Americans actually live in counties without a single general surgeon to handle trauma or things like a ruptured appendix. That industry data shows 38 rural Texas hospitals dropped such care themselves in recent years. Also at SRNNews.com, Republicans New Jersey Representative Tom Keene Jr. is defending his extended absence from Congress while campaigning for re-election.
4: In a televised debate on Sunday night, Keene said he is committed to being honest with voters.
5: We were very clear with our constituents, as well as the press, that we were seeking medical treatment. And when things got updated over time, we kept everybody updated. And we were also very transparent.
4: Keene was absent from House roll calls from March until June of this year to undergo treatment for depression. The incumbent is being challenged by a former Navy helicopter pilot, Rebecca Bennett, who is hoping to flip the seat blue in the November midterms. I'm Lizzie Radabali.
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7: 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I am outraged. I may hire an attorney. I may sue.

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It's National Coffee Day, National VFW Day, and Urban National Wildlife Refuge Day.

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2: We fade into the upper 40s with some more fog forming later on tonight. Partial sunshine, warmer temperatures back above 70 degrees on Wednesday, and in the 70s for Thursday and Friday, with a late day shower possible with the next front Friday afternoon. From Stormwatch 9 Weather Center, I'm meteorologist Kevin Scarupa.
0: It's 64 degrees at 105.9 WMEX-FM.

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The only thing better than this song is the one after it.

Dusty Springfield getting soulful with Son of a Preacher Man. I'm Tim Richmond, and I'd wait a million years just for you. Here's the Grassroots on 105.9 WMEX-FM, Rochester's home of the most amazing oldies.

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2: We fade into the upper 40s with some more fog forming later on tonight. Partial sunshine, warmer temperatures back above 70 degrees on Wednesday, and in the 70s for Thursday and Friday with a late day shower possible with the next front Friday afternoon. From Stormwatch 9 Weather Center, I'm meteorologist Kevin Scarupa.
0: It's 64 degrees at 105.9 WMEX

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You know, when you're in love with a beautiful woman, you got to have eyes in the back of your head. That's for sure. 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

I've got a hard enough time dealing with one. That's Mary Wells on WMEX-FM from 1963, our Forgotten 45. SRN News is coming up at the top of the hour, but right now we've got the Righteous Brothers.

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2: We fade into the upper 40s with some more fog forming later on tonight. Partial sunshine, warmer temperatures back above 70 degrees on Wednesday, and in the 70s for Thursday and Friday, with a late day shower possible with the next front Friday afternoon. From Stormwatch 9 Weather Center, I'm meteorologist Kevin Skorupa.
0: It's 64 degrees at 105.9 WMEX FM.

Shirley Ellis getting down to that nitty-gritty here on WMEX-FM. We've got all kinds of songs. We've got happy songs, and we've got sad songs, too. 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
2: We fade into the upper 40s with some more fog forming later on tonight. Partial sunshine, warmer temperatures back above 70 degrees on Wednesday, and in the 70s for Thursday and Friday with a late day shower possible with the next front Friday afternoon. From Stormwatch 9 Weather Center, I'm meteorologist Kevin Skorupa.
0: It's 64 degrees at 105.9 WMEX FM.

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Jim Richmond with you playing the most amazing oldies like Elvis Presley.

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1970 Gold from Bobby Goldsboro on 105.9 WMEX FM, our Forgotten 45. And we play those Forgotten 45s every hour here on the station with the most amazing oldies. We've got SRN News coming up at the top of the hour. And then I'll be right back playing those hits just

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Rolling Stones on a Tuesday afternoon here in the Lilac City. Speaking of the Stones, it was on this day in 1963 that the Rolling Stones' first tour as the opening act for Bo Diddley and the Everly Brothers occurred. Can you imagine that? Opening up for the Everly Brothers and Bo Diddley.

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2: We fade into the upper 40s with some more fog forming later on tonight. Partial sunshine, warmer temperatures back above 70 degrees on Wednesday, and in the 70s for Thursday and Friday, with a late day shower possible with the next front Friday afternoon. From Stormwatch 9 Weather Center, I'm meteorologist Kevin Skorupa.
0: It's 64 degrees at 105.9 WMEX-FM.

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2: We fade into the upper 40s with some more fog forming later on tonight. Partial sunshine, warmer temperatures back above 70 degrees on Wednesday, and in the 70s for Thursday and Friday with a late day shower possible with the next front Friday afternoon. From Stormwatch 9 Weather Center, I'm meteorologist Kevin Skorupa.
0: It's 63 degrees at 105.9 WMEX FM.

Cat Stevens, and it's a pretty good song today because it's actually Urban National Wildlife Refuge Day. I guess, if you got raccoons in your dumpster, it's you could call that an urban wildlife refuge, I guess.

it's Old Aching Adenoid, Johnny Woo Woo Ginsburg, with another blast from the past, another Wemex Forgotten 45.

Essex and A Walking Miracle from 1963. 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
2: With SRN News, I'm Keith Peters in Washington. A military mobilization could be on the horizon. Natalie Rodriguez reports.
3: The U.S. Army Reserve has issued an urgent directive to commanders asking if local medical, logistics, and engineering units can achieve deployment readiness by late December. Anonymous officials confirmed the 90 to 120-day timeline is part of an active contingency plan focused on Cuba. Backed by Secretary of State Marco Rubio, the Trump administration is increasing pressure on Havana following a tense showdown at the United Nations General Assembly last week. Natalie Rodriguez, Miami.
2: President Trump isn't happy. Five people in the UK arrested on suspicion of terrorism were released on bail. Mark Mayfield fills us in.
4: They were arrested Sunday near a Royal Air Force base west of London, used by the U.S. military to launch strikes on Iran.
5: I will tell you, I would have said, don't let them have bail, cashless bail.
4: Trump told reporters Monday at the White House he was surprised they were released on bail, adding that he wouldn't have done that. When asked if the suspects were connected to Iran, Trump said he knows the answer, but he's not going to share it. UK officials say the investigation into the incident is ongoing. I'm Mark Mayfield.
2: Hurricane Polo has made landfall in Baja California, Mexico. According to the National Hurricane Center in Miami, Polo hit land as a Category 2 storm just south of Las Barrancas early today, with maximum sustained winds of 110 miles an hour. Meteorologists expect heavy rain and severe flooding to also extend into portions of the U.S. Southwest as the week progresses. On Wall Street, another down day as the Dow dropped 131 points, the Nasdaq lower by 22, with the S&P 500 dropping by 12 points. 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

Kenny Loggins and Jim Messina, and yes, your mama don't dance and your daddy don't rock and roll. 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We've got Fleetwood Mac on the Richmond Radio Disaster. Come on, baby, say you love me.

wants to be left out. Uh-huh. You can't leave, cause your heart is there. But you can't stay, cause you've been somewhere else. You can't cry, cause you look for

0: We're always family friendly here at 105.9 WMEX FM. That's Sly and the Family Stone. I'm Tim Richmond. It's 6:21.
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2: We fade into the upper 40s with some more fog forming later on tonight. Partial sunshine, warmer temperatures back above 70 degrees on Wednesday, and in the 70s for Thursday and Friday with a late day shower possible with the next front Friday afternoon. From Stormwatch 9 Weather Center, I'm meteorologist Kevin Skorupa.
0: It's 63 degrees at 105.9 WMEX FM.

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That's Gary Funk in the Union Gap. Here's the Nashville Teens and Tobacco Road on the Richmond Radio Disaster.

67 gold from Johnny Rivers. Well, it is the 29th of September, and it was on this day in 1977 that this song hit number one on the Billboard Hot 100. Here's Meco Minardo and the theme from Star Wars.

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2: We fade into the upper 40s with some more fog forming later on tonight. Partial sunshine, warmer temperatures back above 70 degrees on Wednesday, and in the 70s for Thursday and Friday with a late day shower possible with the next front Friday afternoon. From Stormwatch 9 Weather Center, I'm meteorologist Kevin Skorupa.
0: It's 62 degrees at 105.9 WMEX FM.

for another tasty platter that doesn't matter? It's Woo and Arnie Ginsburg with another good old Wimex Forgotten 45.

I think we've had enough rain. That's Glenn Yarborough. I'm Tim Richmond. Steve West is up next with more of the most amazing oldies. Good Lord, management willing, I'll see you tomorrow at 3 after Dick Taylor. Have yourself a great evening.

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But I don't know about that. There's many times that we've loved and

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2: We fade into the upper 40s with some more fog forming later on tonight. Partial sunshine, warmer temperatures back above 70 degrees on Wednesday, and in the 70s for Thursday and Friday, with a late day shower possible with the next front Friday afternoon. From Stormwatch 9 Weather Center, I'm meteorologist Kevin Skorupa.
0: It's 61 degrees.

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1: Weather reports on WMEX are underwritten by Spence and Matthews Insurance Agency in Berwick, Maine.
2: We fade into the upper 40s with some more fog forming later on tonight. Partial sunshine, warmer temperatures back above 70 degrees on Wednesday, and in the 70s for Thursday and Friday with a late day shower possible with the next front Friday afternoon. From Stormwatch 9 Weather Center, I'm meteorologist Kevin Skorupa.
0: It's 61 degrees.

It's good guy Arnie Ginsberg, and it's time to say woo-woo Ginsberg, because right now we're going to give you another Wemex Forgotten 45 free with your order. Are you ready?

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